0: on Radio Company. Danceteria version.
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3: 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Enjoy this trip. Su Radio Company. 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

0: to the moped store. What's uppers? The salesman's like, what up? What's your budget? And I'm like, honestly, I don't know nothing about mopeds. He said,
1: 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Follow me.
0: Ooh, it's too real. Chrome down mirror, I don't need a windshield. 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